0: call my name through them, there would be no answer.
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0: We who hate oppression must fight against the oppressors. 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Power is taken.
1: We who hate oppression.

We who hate oppression must fight against the oppressors. Power is not shared. 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

If you are the dealer, I'm out of the game. If you are the healer, means I'm broken and lame. If thine is the glory, then mine must be the shame. You want it darker.

0: Listen, all you New Yorkers, there's a rumor going round that some of you good people want to leave this town. Well, you better consult with me before you go.
1: Yeah?
0: 'Cause I've been to all those places and I know.
2: Chicago?
0: Well, Chicago's all right. It's got Marshall Field and Soldier's

0: San Francisco?
1: San Francisco is a lovely place. It's got lots of hills and lots of thrills. And it's near an ocean of some size. But it hasn't got the Bari.

0: St. Louis.
1: Lots of people like St. Louis. It's got lots of shoes and the St. Louis blues. And one of our larger rivers runs by. But let's face it.

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2: In the port of Amsterdam, there's a sailor who sings of the dreams that he brings from the wide open sea. In the port of Amsterdam, there's a sailor who sleeps

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But in the port of Amsterdam, there's a sailor who's born on a muggy hot morn by the dawn's early light.

It was a moonlit night in old Mexico. 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Suddenly, I heard the plaintive cry of a young Mexican girl.

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1: Fellas, I'm ready to get up and do my thing. 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Moving, doing it, you know. Can I count it off?

I knew it was love, and I felt it was glory. But you never told me the end of the story. I knew it was love, and I felt it was glory.

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The year that you were born, the year that you are now. His wife behind the camera.

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2: And in a funny way the shaving of my head has been a liberation from a lot of

Shamika said I had potential. Shamika said I had potential. Shamika said I had potential. Shamika said I had potential.

Shamika said I had potential. Shamika said I had potential. Shamika said I had potential. Shamika said I had potential.

Shamika said I had potential. Shamika said I had potential. Shamika said I had potential. Shamika said I had potential.

words just like in the old days. I used to compose my own critical notices in my head. The crowd gasped at Cocker's masterful control of the bicycle. Skillfully voiced.